Thank you.

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0: I'm handling you with this. The tax, no, deduction going is too much. 125 something. Ah, my mom's no mom in the UK. No, people go back and find out the deposit.
1: But my, okay, the end is not just for the two. Ah, I think I'm going to go. Okay, she told me, not just for the record. Not just one, something.

0: tip, but not big C.
1: All right.
0: So, like, you have to get one of those things that says, and then we can't have fish. I'm sorry, but it is.

everybody.

0: Dennis talked about it a lot.
1: Oh, that's so cool.
0: But it's just a good way to get to know people.
1: Yeah.
0: Like,
1: you know,
0: it's just amazing.
1: Yeah.
0: Good.
1: As long as you don't just follow traps, it's good.
0: Yeah.
1: Really,
0: yeah.

Shinano-nomi-nan, Shinano-nomi-nan, Ami, Omi-nomi, Nagoya, Aka, Chuo-nan, and Aki-koko-tsu, Ami-koki-nan.

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0: しまた直すとね、また家電所長になるんで、これはちょっと。
1: 終了後、すぐに。

ぜひ、お客様でお願いします。

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